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What's up? It's Leja tomorrow. Nashville comes to the Queen City of the Hudson Valley at the Bardavon. Maggie Rose with Craig Morgan, Ian Flanagan, and more. It is a benefit for MHA of Dutchess County. Bardavon.org for tickets and info. And this is the latest from Maggie Rose, Weekend Lover.

0: Charities on Radio Woodstock, moving on. They are a SoCal six-piece soul band. Also, Chris Robinson, Brotherhood, Ani DeFranco, and Maggie Rose with Weekend Lover. It's Leija, not the weekend. It is a Monday, so record night is coming up at 9. It's Stevie Wonder's Songs in the Key of Life. And for now, I'm going to take a little break. I'll be back with Angel Olsen and the Rolling Stones.
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The Sincere's on Radio Woodstock. How Lonely is Lonely. Also the Rolling Stones, David Gray, and Angel Olsen with Big Time. Here's a new one from Nashville-based singer-songwriter Joy Latticoon. Her new album, Hope is a Heavy Thing, is out now. These songs on the album explore identity, faith, mental health, and social justice. This one's Easy Company.

0: Radiohead on Radio Woodstock, Jigsaw falling into place. Also Bon Iver and Joy Aladicoon from her new album, Hope is a Heavy Thing, Easy Company. It's Leija. Thanks for hanging with me this evening. I hope you'll stick around for a record night. That's coming right up at 9. We are listening to Stevie Wonder, Songs in the Key of Life, for its 50th anniversary.
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It's Leija. Let's get into record night for tonight because we've got a long way to go. We are going to listen to Stevie Wonder's Songs in the Key of Life. It was released 50 years ago, you know, give or take several days. It was September 28th, 1976. In 1975, Stevie Wonder considered quitting the music industry and emigrating to Ghana to aid children with disabilities. Plans for a farewell concert had already begun when he changed his mind and signed a new contract with Motown on August 5th, 1975. This deal was a 7-year, 7-album deal with full artistic control. $13 million up front, a potential bonus of up to $20 million, 20% of the royalties, and ownership of the publishing rights at the time. This was the biggest recording deal in history.

0: Duke on Radio Woodstock. Contusion before that. Vintage Ghetto Land. Have a Talk with God and Love's in Need of Love Today. Stevie Wonder's Songs in the Key of Life. Of course, it is 50 years old. This album, along with a lot of Stevie Wonder's albums, did incredibly well, but this one debuted at number one on the Billboard 200 chart. Only the third album to achieve that feat, and the first by an American artist. This is a double album, so I'm gonna wrap it up for now, take a quick break, and we'll be right back.
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0: 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We are listening to Stevie Wonder's Songs in the Key of Life for Record Night. It is 50 years old. This next one, Stevie Wonder remembers exactly where he was when he wrote it. It was a Saturday, the day of a Motown picnic in the summer of 76. And he remembers it because he was having a really bad toothache. This is I Wish.

0: 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This is a double album, but it might be more like a quadruple album, so there is more to come. But I want to say first, Record Night is supported by Northern Duchess Hardwoods and Floor Covering, specializing in wideboard, solid, and engineered hardwood flooring on East Market Street in Red Hook. 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
0: Hey, it's Leija. We are continuing on with Record Night tonight, Stevie Wonder's Songs in the Key of Life. Turned 50 years old the other day, and Stevie Wonder is going on tour. It is kicking off next week on the 13th. Let's continue on with the album.

Radio Woodstock 100.1. Stevie Wonder, Songs in the Key of Life, Side 3, Black Man, Joy Inside My Tears, and Isn't She Lovely? We're listening to this album for Record Night for its 50th anniversary. Stevie Wonder said that this was the album he was the most happy about. Let's continue on. Side 4, I Am Singing.

Radio Woodstock 100.1, ending off Songs in the Key of Life, Another Star. Also, As If It's Magic, and I Am Singing. And you know what? The album is just not over. It is truly the album that refuses to quit. This was a brand new release. Songs in the Key of Life EP came out exactly 50 years after the album's original release. Last week, on the 28th, this is I'm Into Livin'.

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1: on Radio Woodstock. That's Sugar on Top. They're a 10-piece band from Australia. Their 12th album is out November 6th. Also T-Rex, Mike Campbell, and the Dirty Knobs, Rat Boys, Bywater Call with Only. They are actually next up for the Steeple Sessions. 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

0: Woodstock 100.1, George Harrison. From All Things Must Pass and Lord Hura, Wait by the River. 43 degrees, 42 down by the river. 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Nail it right the first time.
1: AP News, I'm Marcela Sanchez. At Cornell University, there's been an outpouring of outrage over the response to allegations of sexual assault at a fraternity house in 2024. AP correspondent Ben Thomas has more.
2: At a campus protest Monday,
3: the systems placed by this university and the state of New York have allowed sexual assault culture to thrive and for rape to go unpunished.
2: Student demonstrator Saya Taylor says the young woman known as Jane Doe
3: deserved a campus that supported her. Jane Doe deserved an administration that delivered a fair and proper judicial process. Jane Doe deserved a police department that would actually follow up on her case.
2: A Cornell student herself at the time, Jane Doe alleges she was gang raped at a fraternity house 2 years ago.
3: She was silenced. Her rape was free to walk the grounds of Cornell under a system that chose the university over the student.
2: Jane Doe has filed suit against Cornell, seven former students, and their fraternity, among others. I'm Ben Thomas.
1: Tennessee's top Republicans are looking at alternative execution methods. Following the failed execution of Krista Pike, U.S. Senator Marsha Blackburn says Pike's unsuccessful execution should not be grounds to halt carrying out the death penalty, but she says Tennessee needs to reevaluate the way it does executions. Last week, Pike survived a double dose of the drug Tennessee uses to execute prisoners, prompting Republican Governor Bill Lee to halt the remaining executions scheduled for this year and order an independent investigation. In Japan, there are renewed protests over the heavy U.S. military presence in Okinawa after a U.S. Marine was arrested on suspicion of robbing and killing a local woman. Asian shares were mostly higher and U.S. futures advanced. This is AP News. A legendary hockey player's career will soon be over. The AP's Ed Donahue has a story.
4: 41-year-old Alex Ovechkin spoke to his Washington Capitals teammates.
5: This is going to be my last year.
4: Ovechkin is the NHL's all-time leading scorer. He broke Wayne Gretzky's record last year and enters this season with 929 goals.
5: It's sad, but, you know, it is what it is. We have an unbelievable team this year, and you know, 82 games left. Let's make a playoffs. Let's have fun.
4: Russian-born Ovechkin has spent his entire career with Washington. There's been speculation Ovechkin would receive an unfriendly reception on the road after he appeared in an ad for a party aligned with Vladimir Putin during the offseason. But there wasn't much sign of that during the first two road games of the season. Ed Donahue, Washington.
1: And I'm Marcela Sanchez, AP News.
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0: Yankees made four errors last night against the Rays. Three of them in the first inning. But the Rays only scored one run in that first inning. But they went 5-2. Ben Rice, two solo home runs. The only scoring for the Yankees. They're down two games to none. Game three tomorrow. White Sox beat the Guardians to take a two games to none lead. Monday Night Football, Falcons 45, Saints 24. 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Clear skies tonight, low to mid 30s. Sunny, upper 60s tomorrow, sunny and mid 70s on Thursday. Live from the old church on Highway 28, ring the bell, starts up Tuesday morning. Let's start with the bad news in the breakfast lounge. This is Aaron Frazier.

0: Woodstock 100.1, Luther Allison. Bad news is coming. And Modest Mouse, all the good times are killing me. Day in the Life from Beatles, some bad news from Aaron Fraser in the Breakfast Lounge. Stay tuned for more bad news. And rock and roll, like Lake Street Dive and Jimi Hendrix coming.
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2: I'm Marcela Sanchez with an AP News Minute. At Cornell University, a crowd of students gathered yesterday to protest the university's response to allegations of sexual assault at a fraternity house in 2024.
3: The systems placed by this university and the state of New York have allowed sexual assault culture to thrive and for rape to go unpunished.
4: Student demonstrator Saya Taylor says the young woman known as Jane Doe
3: deserved a campus that supported her. Jane Doe deserved an administration that delivered a fair and proper judicial process. Jane Doe deserved a police department that would actually follow up on her case.
4: A Cornell student herself at the time, Jane Doe alleges she was gang raped at a fraternity house 2 years ago.
3: She was silenced. Her rape was free to walk the grounds of Cornell under a system that chose the university over the student.
4: Jane Doe has filed suit against Cornell, seven former students, and their fraternity, among others. I'm Ben Thomas.
2: And I'm Marcela Sanchez.
0: Yankees lost in Florida. Rays win 5-2. They're up 2-0. White Sox take a 2-0 lead on Cleveland. Falcons beat the Saints in Monday Night Football. Sun low 60s today, sun upper 60s tomorrow.
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2: 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It's a new dawn on a Tuesday morning. This is brand new Beck. Some nice sunrise music. This is Beyond the Light. 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

0: Gritty Woodstock 100.1. Tedeschi Trucks Band live in Oakland 10 years ago. That's anyhow. They're off to Japan next month. We'll see them back in New York in March when they do their Beacon Theater run. Tedeschi Trucks and Beck, Beyond the Light, from the new one, Ride Lonesome. Upstate, Neil Young on the way, and Kiefer Sutherland is going to be here tomorrow doing a Radio Woodstock steeple session. You'll hear that live at 5. If you're a Radio Woodstock member, we'll see some of you guys here. And we have another steeple session planned for the fall. Details on that coming. 43 degrees now, 701 WDST News, brought to you by DS Home Services Plumbing, Heating, and Electric. 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
1: AP News, I'm Marcela Sanchez. President Trump has approved the execution by firing squad of Army Major Nadal Hassan for the 2009 shooting rampage at Fort Hood, Texas. Trump's approval starts procedural steps for the execution, but Hassan could delay it with an appeal in civilian courts. A Pentagon spokesperson says the Army Secretary will decide the time and place for the execution. Hassan killed 13 people and injured more than 30, claiming it was to stop soldiers from going to Afghanistan. 82-year-old Francis Halzen has won the Nobel Prize in Physics for his contributions to the Ice Cube Neutrino Observatory and his discovery of high-energy neutrinos of astrophysical origin.
2: And I also wonder, for most of us who don't know, what does it really feel like to win the Nobel Prize in Physics?
1: Ellen Moons, Secretary General of the Royal Swedish Academy of Sciences.
3: Well, it feels strange.
1: The Belgian-born scientist was speaking to the committee by phone from Italy. Kenya has confirmed an Ebola case imported from Congo after a patient died in Nairobi. AP correspondent Charles de Ledesma has more.
4: Health Minister Aidan Duale says a Kenyan citizen who arrived in the country on Saturday from Congo via Uganda had been isolated and treated at Nairobi Hospital. The patient tested positive for the Ebola virus after developing symptoms associated with hemorrhagic fever. The patient died late Monday while receiving treatment. Health authorities have placed the country on high alert and are monitoring for possible additional cases. Duale says 28 contacts, including family members and health workers, have been identified. Another 23 passengers who travelled on the same flight from Uganda were being traced. The patient will be buried within 24 hours in accordance with recommended public safety protocols. I'm Charles de Ledesma.
1: This is AP News. A former music pastor in Ohio who appeared briefly on American Idol was sentenced to life in prison without parole for killing his wife.
5: Prosecutors say Caleb Flynn staged a home invasion after shooting his wife Ashley, then claimed she was killed by a burglar. Flynn was having an affair at the time.
6: I made vows to Ashley on our wedding day. I failed those vows.
5: Flynn was in tears in court and said he lied about a lot of things. Flynn apologized in court to his family, starting with his two daughters. Judge Jeanine Pratt read from a victim impact statement from one of the daughters.
7: And I quote, "What did Ashley ever do to make you hate her so much?"
5: Prosecutors read a text message Flynn sent to his lover the night before the shooting that read, "I choose you. I'm free. Actions will come tomorrow." I'm Ed Donahue.
1: And I'm Marcela Sanchez, AP News.
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0: Yankees lose in Florida. Rays win 5-2. They're up 2-0 in the best of 5 series. Game 3 is tomorrow. White Sox beat the Guardians. They're up 2-0. Falcons over the Saints in New Orleans Monday Night Football. 5 teams are 0-4 in the NFL. 3 teams are 4-0. Kansas City, San Francisco, Minnesota. The remaining unbeatens. Islanders, Rangers tonight at the Garden. WNBA playoffs tomorrow. New York at Atlanta. Vegas at Golden State. 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Clear and low to mid-30s tonight, a frost advisory. Sunny upper 60s on Wednesday, sunny mid-70s on Thursday. 61 is average, so today is a pretty average day. New record from Upstate is out now. 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So

0: 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Elliot Smith and Upstate from Upstate New York. New records out now. I heard Slow Down. We have Kiefer Sutherland here tomorrow doing a Radio Woodstock steeple session. 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

0: Oh Lord, I praise the Lord. Thank you. The Red Clay Strays, Radio Woodstock, 100.1. On my knees. And Jerry Garcia with the wheel. Van Cleek Tire Clue in a moment. Senator Hinchy at 8:30. Woodstock Film Festival starts next week. There's a 4-hour documentary on Elon Musk. In Wired today, Elon's exes are the most damning part of a massive new documentary. 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
1: AP Sports, I'm Mike Hempen. Two NFL officials have been suspended for what the league calls unprofessional conduct during game Sunday. Correspondent Dave Ferry reports.
2: Line judge Jeff Seaman was given a 2-game suspension for appearing to yell a profanity at Cardinals tight end Trey McBride. Referee Adrian Hill will sit out 1 game for his confrontation with Vikings linebacker Eric Wilson.
1: New Orleans held ceremonies before the Saints' 45-21 loss to the Falcons, commemorating 20 years since the reopening of the Superdome following Hurricane Katrina. Chiefs wide receiver Tyquan Thornton is expected to miss 12 to 16 weeks after dislocating his left ankle and tearing ligaments on Sunday. Top-ranked men's tennis player Jannik Sinner says he'll miss the rest of the year as he deals with a knee injury. Washington Capitals captain Alex Ovechkin says this season will be his last. I'm Mike Hempen, AP Sports.
0: The Yankees lost at Tampa Bay 5-2, raise up 2-0. The White Sox beat the Guardians, and Chicago's up 2-0. Sun, low 60s today. 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October 6th. Happy birthday, Tommy Stinson. Replacements, Soul Asylum, Guns N' Roses. It's a big one. It's got a zero on it. Happy birthday, Tommy. He'll be at the Park Theater in Hudson for a Halloween show, October 31st. 99 years ago, the jazz singer with Al Jolson premiered The Death of the Silent Film. 2010, Kevin Systrom and Mike Krieger launched Instagram, and they sold it 2 years later for $1 billion. What? Here's the clue. What is the occupation of the top two most followed people on Instagram? 845-679-WDST. What is the occupation of the top two most followed people on Instagram? 679-WDST.
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0: Thank you. Instagram launched 16 years ago, October 6, 2010. The Van Cleek Tire clue: what is the occupation of the top two most followed people on Instagram? 679 WDST. 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
10: Yeah, Gatine, I kind of cheated because I saw this the other day. They're soccer players. Lionel Messi and Ronaldo.
0: Yeah, that's correct.
10: That's
0: okay.
10: I finally got one.
0: I don't know. You can
10: cheat.
0: You
10: made my day.

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He looks out a window without glass. The walls are made of cardboard. Newspapers on his feet, and his father beats him because he's too tired to beg. He's got 9 brothers and sisters. They're brought up on their knees. It's hard to run when a coat hanger beats you on the thighs. 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He's going to the boulevard. He's gonna end up on the dirty boulevard. He's going out to the dirty boulevard. He's going down to the dirty boulevard. This room costs $2,000 a month. You can believe it, man, it's true. Somewhere a landlord's laughing till he wets his pants. No one dreams of being a doctor or a lawyer or anything. They dream of dealing on the dirty boulevard. Give me your hungry, you're tired, you're poor, I'll piss on them. That's what the statue of bigotry says. Your poor huddled masses, let's club them to death and get it over with and just dump them on the boulevard. Get them out on the dirty boulevard. Going out to the dirty boulevard. They're going down on the dirty boulevard. Going out. Outside it's a bright night. There's an opera at Lincoln Center. Movie stars arrive by limousine. The Klieg lights shoot up over the skyline of Manhattan, but the lights are out on the mean streets. A small kid stands by the Lincoln Tunnel. He's selling plastic roses for a buck. The traffic's backed up to 39th Street. The TV whores are calling the cops out for a suck. And back at the Wilshire, Pedro sits there dreaming. He's found a book on magic in a garbage can. He looks at the pictures and stares up at the cracked ceiling.

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0: Yardbirds, Radio Woodstock 100.1. When Beck and Clapton were both in the band, the For Your Love album. Clapton with the lead on that, Ain't Got You. And Mavis Staples and Miko Marx, Angoutine, Houndmouth, and Mondo Cosmo. Probably some old Rolling Stones coming. It's 43 degrees now, 8 o'clock, WDST News Time.
1: AP News, I'm Marcela Sanchez. President Trump has approved the execution by firing squad of Army Major Nidal Hassan for the 2009 shooting rampage at Fort Hood, Texas. Trump's approval starts procedural steps for the execution, but Hassan could delay it with an appeal in civilian courts. A Pentagon spokesperson says the Army Secretary will decide the time and place for the execution. Hassan killed 13 people and injured more than 30, claiming it was to stop soldiers from going to Afghanistan. 82-year-old Francis Halzen has won the Nobel Prize in Physics for his contributions to the Ice Cube Neutrino Observatory and his discovery of high-energy neutrinos of astrophysical origin.
2: And I also wonder, for most of us who don't know, what does it really feel like to win the Nobel Prize in Physics?
1: Ellen Moons, Secretary General of the Royal Swedish Academy of Sciences.
3: Well, it feels strange.
1: The Belgian-born scientist was speaking to the committee by phone from Italy. Kenya has confirmed an Ebola case imported from Congo after a patient died in Nairobi. AP correspondent Charles de Ledesma has more.
4: Health Minister Aidan Duale says a Kenyan citizen who arrived in the country on Saturday from Congo via Uganda had been isolated and treated at Nairobi Hospital. The patient tested positive for the Ebola virus after developing symptoms associated with hemorrhagic fever. The patient died late Monday while receiving treatment. Health authorities have placed the country on high alert and are monitoring for possible additional cases. Duale says 28 contacts, including family members and health workers, have been identified. Another 23 passengers who travelled on the same flight from Uganda were being traced. The patient will be buried within 24 hours in accordance with recommended public safety protocols. I'm Charles de Ledesma.
1: This is AP News. A former music pastor in Ohio who appeared briefly on American Idol was sentenced to life in prison without parole for killing his wife.
5: Prosecutors say Caleb Flynn staged a home invasion after shooting his wife Ashley, then claimed she was killed by a burglar. Flynn was having an affair at the time.
6: I made vows to Ashley on our wedding day. I failed those vows.
5: Flynn was in tears in court and said he lied about a lot of things. Flynn apologized in court to his family, starting with his two daughters. Judge Jeanine Pratt read from a victim impact statement from one of the daughters.
7: And I quote, "What did Ashley ever do to make you hate her so much?"
5: Prosecutors read a text message Flynn sent to his lover the night before the shooting that read, "I choose you. I'm free. Actions will come tomorrow." I'm Ed Donahue.
1: And I'm Marcela Sanchez, AP News.
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0: Yankees lost to the Rays 5-2. Four errors last night, three in the first inning. Coach.
12: Yeah, I mean, obviously a really rough night, to say the least, for us. So, we got to get over it.
0: All right, let's get over it. Rays lead the series 2-0. Game 3, Wednesday. It's best of 5. White Sox beat the Guardians. They're up 2-0. Monday Night Football, Atlanta, 45-24 over New Orleans. Rangers host the Islanders tonight. WNBA playoffs tomorrow. New York at Atlanta. 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Clear and low to mid-30s tonight. A frost advisory. Sunny in upper 60s Wednesday. Even warmer on Thursday. Sunny and into the mid-70s. Brand new from Houndmouth. 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

0: Radio Woodstock 100.1, Rolling Stones, Nicky Hopkins, the regular guys, a Monkey Man, Mazzy Star, and Howl and Mouth, and Gatine, Senator Hinchy at 8:30 this morning. We'll talk about a few things, including Flock cameras and her new bill. Congratulations to Stephen King. For the second year in a row, he is the most banned author in the U.S. Over the past year, public schools have banned around 12,000 books. Penn.org, Penn America, keeps track, and they have a top 10 list. Texas and Florida accounted for 95% of the bans. And Stephen King's new book is out today. Other Worlds Than These. Penn.org, a top 10 list of most banned books, including Handmaid's Tale and Kite Runner.
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0: Van Morrison, Radio Woodstock, 90.1, that's a wild night. Extended cut. And Mondo Cosmo with Plastic Soul. Senator Hinchey in just a moment. Now WDST News at 8:30, brought to you by the law firm of Minetti & Minetti. 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
1: From around the world, these are the latest AP International News headlines. Kenya's health ministry has confirmed the country's first imported Ebola case from Congo. Health authorities have placed the country on high alert and are monitoring for possible additional cases. Francis Halton has won the Nobel Prize in Physics for his efforts to demystify a rare group of neutrinos, tiny cosmic particles the scientists believe offer clues to how the universe evolved. Bulgarian Prime Minister Rumen Radev says two commercial vessels have been struck by drones in the first attack on shipping in the NATO members' exclusive economic zone in the Black Sea. Russian air defenses intercepted nearly 900 Ukrainian drones overnight over multiple regions of the country, as well as the occupied Crimea Peninsula and the Sea of Azov, the defense ministry in Moscow says. Unconfirmed media reports say a major fuel depot in the Moscow region was on fire after an attack that killed two people. I'm Charles de Ledesma.
0: Sunny and low 60s today, sunny and upper 60s tomorrow, be in the mid 70s on Sunday. Senator Michelle Hinchey, 41st District, New York State, good morning.
2: Good morning.
0: Let's talk about family in Woodstock. Michael Berg had his retirement dinner the other night, and it was great to see all the accolades given to Michael for the wonderful work and just the tremendous effect he's had here in our community, in our neighborhood. And you gave a special proclamation from the state to Michael.
2: We did. We gave him two awards, actually. You know, you can never have enough celebration for someone who has dedicated, I mean, not just so much time and built such an incredible organization that we really depend on here, and not just in Ulster, but really expanded around the Hudson Valley into Greene County and others, but really helped shape the culture of one that wants to help people and believe in people and give people dignity and not just blame or demonize folks for, you know, any kind of choice they've made or situation they've ended up in, to actually see people and offer a hand and help. That's the community that I love. And, you know, he and everyone in Family of Woodstock have really helped over the last, you know, 40 years create that culture here. And so we gave him a proclamation on behalf of his retirement, but we also gave him and presented him a commendation award, which is the highest civilian honor and award you can give someone from the state. And so we gave the commendation for all of his incredible work and contributions to our community.
0: Let's talk about the Hudson River. The Sloop Clearwater undergoing renovations this year, and they have Volunteer Day this Saturday. You got a chance to visit downtown on the Rondell, the Sloop?
2: We did. We saw the Clearwater, the restoration in action, which is really incredible. If anybody has a chance to check that out, it's really cool to see and to learn how they get the ship even in the position to be able to be restored, and the way that they do it, it's really wonderful. And, you know, the Clearwater is such a storied legacy, and protecting our waterways, but educating people on the Hudson River and our waterways is so important. And so we were really proud and excited to be able to give the Clearwater and present the Clearwater with some funding, both from our office. We were able to give $200,000 in capital funding to help the restoration progress and process, which we're really happy to support, and with the restoring their hull. And we were able to secure this year in the budget for the first time $200,000 for the Clearwater in the EPF, the Environmental Protection Fund, which very due. It's a great funding stream for them. Hopefully, you know, we'll be fighting for it again next year, but at least now they'll have it in this year's budget, which is really great.
0: And Riverkeeper got some of those funds too?
2: We did. We were able to give through our, again, some funding from our office, $15,000 for their Water Justice Lab, which is a partnership with the Kingston YMCA Farm Project, which brings students This will bring students to the Water Lab 2027 season, which gets kids on the water doing water testing, learning about really hands-on science, why our water is important, that it provides drinking water to seven communities, and starts to open their, you know, minds and ability for possible careers in that
0: science
2: too.
0: Science. And so, let's teach kids science.
2: Exactly. Science, environmental science,
0: yeah.
2: You know, protecting our resources, really great. And I was able to meet a few of the students who participated in this year's lab, and they are just awesome. They spoke so eloquently about the importance of participating, what this did for them and how it opened their minds and understanding to the world around them and making it accessible. And then we did the tour with them of the Clearwater, and they asked really great questions about the ship and the restoration process. And so I'm really excited to help fund that project for next year.
0: A bipartisan issue. You have a law in New York about tracking dementia inspired by your dad. And now this bill, it's an FTD registry bill that California just signed.
2: Yes. Super exciting. So we, you know, most people know that my dad passed away from frontotemporal degeneration, otherwise known as FTD, which has been a little known disease, usually called a rare disease. But we know that more people have it. They're just not diagnosed with it. It's the youngest form of dementia for people under 60. And a lot of people, because it is can be behavioral changes, people are misdiagnosed with mental health disorders and all kinds of things. And we need to just get more information and to help educate doctors on this disease so we can help families get the resources they need to be able to plan and hopefully, you know, do more research and hopefully eradicate it once and for all. And I want to give a shout out to Emma Heming-Willis. If this disease sounds familiar, yeah. It is the disease that Bruce Willis has. And a number of other folks have announced it recently. And I commend everyone for going public with it. It really helps raise the awareness. And so when I was elected, we wanted to help raise awareness in New York. And so we put in the first state level awareness week. And now many states across the country have an awareness week for FTD. And last year we did a bill creating the country's first FTD registry modeled off of the Parkinson's registry that already exists. Obviously this is all anonymized data, but it's really encouraging doctors to learn about this disease and then to report the number of diagnoses, to be able to give people resources, directs the state to collect resources and make it easily accessible for families to get those. And the goal and the hope for me when we wrote the bill was that we would do it here in New York and then it would take off and go to other states and they would do it too, because we have to get the cumulative information. And we talked to Emma about this when she came a couple years ago to help us advocate for the bill. We passed it through the Senate twice, but finally last year got it through both houses. And she picked up the mantle in California, and through her and the Association of FTD, AFTD, they've been advocating to get other state legislatures to introduce this registry bill. And California did. It was a bipartisan effort. A Democrat and Republican senator in the California Senate co-introduced it, and obviously it was introduced in the Assembly. It was passed this year, and last week was FTD Awareness Week nationally, and wonderfully, Governor Newsom signed the bill, which means California is now the second state in the country. They modeled it after ours, and we kicked that off, and we're talking to some other legislators in other states, including some of our neighboring states, to introduce their own respective versions, and it's just really exciting to see something that we started that, you know, hits obviously incredibly close to home, start to really take off and be able to help people around the country.
0: You said modeled after the Parkinson's bill. Is the Parkinson's registry nationwide? I mean, are there a lot of states participating in that registry?
2: There are some. There are more. Okay. New York did it just a couple years ago. California has a broader dementia registry that just didn't include FTD. And so every state does it a little bit differently. But okay. In New York, we just created one for Parkinson's, I think, 3-4 years ago. And other states have different iterations of that. But none of them have had anything like this for FTD. And so we started that here, and then California just picked it up. And I've already had people outreaching to us from Tennessee and from Connecticut and a handful of other places.
0: Good. Well done. Great. All right. You've spoken, Senator, about the importance of supporting our local farms and actually going to the farm and buying the pumpkins and the apples and the produce and the vegetables. And this is, I say, in the Hudson Valley right now, this is some of the best food in the world that we have.
2: Best ever.
0: To this harvest. And I know Saturday you're going to Marcus Garvey Park, Harlem Farms, to talk about the importance. Is that about the local produce too?
2: We're bringing, you know, one of the things that a lot of folks don't realize is that New York is an ag state. And to exactly your point, we produce some of the best food in the country, but a lot of people don't know where their food comes from. And so, you know, I've had a great time this fall whenever I'm driving around our area, pulling over at farm stands and picking up local corn. We just picked some up the other day. We've got bushes of apples and strawberries, and we have such incredible access to fresh food. We need to support our farms that grow it. But in places like, you know, New York City, people don't necessarily realize where that food comes from. They're used to going to the grocery store or the bodega and picking it off the shelf, and no one really talks about what goes into making it. And so we are partnering with my colleague, Senator Cordell Clear, based in Harlem, and we are bringing agriculture and ag businesses to Marcus Garvey Park in Harlem. We're working with Hudson Valley Fresh, one of our great local milk processors, Milk Co-op of local dairies, and the processor located in Kingston, and a bunch of other incredible ag organizations are going to come down, and we're bringing the farm to the city, to the Big Apple, we should say, and really promoting New York ag and specifically Hudson Valley food, which will be, I think, really, really wonderful.
0: Flock cameras, ALP, these automatic license plate readers, you can see where they're located at deflock.org, and there's a whole bunch of websites that track where these cameras are. So it's a law enforcement tool that's been overused, and perhaps violates the Fourth Amendment of unreasonable searches and probable cause and all that. So, I know you have a bill that's in the early stages. What is in the bill that you're proposing that you've talked about?
2: Yeah, you know, we first kind of learned about the proliferation of flock cameras, like many others, I believe, through reporting. I'll give a shout out to New Pine Plains Herald, I believe, was the outlet about Pine Plains and how the supervisor and the town had kind of put in, I think it was just the supervisor and the sheriff, had put in flock cameras without anybody knowing. Yeah. And it was tracking people's movements and taking constant photos of where people were driving in their car and who was driving, where they were going, what their routes were, without anyone knowing, zero transparency. And this understandably is deeply concerning to a lot of people. And we're seeing this around the country. You know, America is not a surveillance state, and we have to make sure that we give our law enforcement the tools that they need to be successful and to keep our community safe and to do their jobs. But we also can't violate people's rights, and the transparency factor is really important. And so we have a bill that we worked with a whole group of advocates on, from the Legal Aid Society to Institute for Justice to the New York County Defender Services, Electronic Privacy Information Center, and many others, to really make sure that we are, when and we need to use this technology, we're doing it in a way that actually protects people's rights and their autonomy. And so the bill that we have that will be a new bill for next year, we put it in this year, but we've been working with folks to kind of get it to the right place, would do a number of things. One, it does preserve the right for law enforcement to use ALPRs, automatic license plate readers, for legitimate public safety uses, like investigating felonies or missing persons or stolen vehicles. But it also puts really narrow guardrails on that usage. So it bans the sale of data to private entities who could profit off of our residents' movements. That sale or that data component is really important. What happens with that data? So banning that sale, making sure that out-of-state law enforcement officials can't access that New York data without a judicial warrant. If they have a judicial warrant or judicial authorization, they would have access to it. But short of that, they can't just log into the system because they are all interconnected around the country. So, you know, law enforcement from, again, Tennessee or Florida or anywhere else could log in and track people here in New York, see where they're moving. We want to make sure you can't do that unless there is a real reason to do so.
0: Yeah, probable cause. Probable cause.
2: Probable cause. Yeah. We also make sure that the logs are auditable so we can see, not we just general public, but folks can see who's actually searching in those logs and what they're searching for. We've seen the and heard the horrible stories of law enforcement officials searching for ex-girlfriends and ex-wives and stalking them through these data systems. That is unconscionable. It happened even up in Albany. So we've seen them in other states. Yep. It's happening here in New York too. So we want to make sure that we can see who's accessing the data. And we also require public reporting on where these cameras are. The DFLOC website is great, but that's crowdsourced. So it's people who are reporting it. We need a formal log of where these cameras are, what they're being used for, who's using them, who owns them, etc. And it does a whole host of other things too. It requires the data to be deleted in a certain period of time. It creates a private right of action if folks believe that their rights have been violated due to the use of flock cameras and, you know, unnecessary use. And, you know, we want to make sure, again, that our law enforcement officials have the tools they need to do their jobs and to keep our community safe. But we also have to protect people's rights and ability to move freely around their communities and around the state without fear of over-surveillance or being criminalized or wrongly, you know, seen. We've seen that also for with use of flocks. So this is a bill that we'll be pushing for next year. And I think it's really interesting the feedback that we've seen in places like Columbia County, both on our bill and the use of these ALPRs. Dutchess County just did a forum on ALPR usage hosted by Eric Alexander, the county legislator, a county legislator there. And, you know, the sheriff and the DA had originally gone in being really supportive of ALPRs. And after that forum, they listened to the community and they have announced that they are taking their, I think, 40 or 60 flock cameras down. That's, you know, community service and government in action and listening to the community. And I really commend them for that. So, you know, people are paying a lot more attention. This is a big issue now, and we want to make sure that there's kind of consistent guidance across the state and in every community, and people know what to expect.
0: The Dutchess County ban on the flock cameras, I believe, would only cover the county roads. I mean, that probably wouldn't cover state highways, state roads. Isn't that a different...
2: Right, you know, we need the... And it doesn't necessarily cover private usage, right?
0: Right.
2: So if someone decides to buy an ALPR or a flock camera,

0: fighting to recover. When I woke up, I told my wife, we need an attorney. 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And while the crash had a tremendous impact on my life, Michael Minetti helped make sure I could move forward. He was true to his word. Without hesitation, I strongly recommend Minetti & Minetti.
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0: Radio Woodstock 100.1. Beatles and Bush. Angatine, Violent Femmes, Alabama Shakes, a new one from Michael Kiwanuka on the way. News in a minute.
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9: AP News. I'm Marcela Sanchez. President Trump says he'll stop using taxpayer funds for television advertisements and instead will tap his super PAC to cover costs going forward. The ads sparked a major backlash after they appeared to glorify him. In a post on his social media site, Trump defended the ads, saying they were positive promotion for our great USA. At Cornell University, a crowd of students gathered yesterday to protest the university's response to allegations of sexual assault at a fraternity house in 2024. The AP's Ben Thomas has more.
10: At a campus protest Monday,
11: the systems placed by this university and the state of New York have allowed sexual assault culture to thrive and for rape to go unpunished.
10: Student demonstrator Saya Taylor says the young woman known as Jane Doe
11: deserved a campus that supported her. Jane Doe deserved an administration that delivered a fair and proper judicial process. Jane Doe deserved a police department that would actually follow up on her case.
10: A Cornell student herself at the time, Jane Doe alleges she was gang raped at a fraternity house 2 years ago.
11: She was silenced. Her rape was free to walk the grounds of Cornell under a system that chose the university over the student.
10: Jane Doe has filed suit against Cornell, seven former students, and their fraternity, among others. I'm Ben Thomas.
9: Francis Halsin has won the Nobel Prize in Physics for his work on mysterious ghost particles called neutrinos, which scientists believe offer clues to how the universe evolved. This week's awards continue tomorrow with the Chemistry Prize and Literature on Thursday. After Friday's Peace Prize is awarded, the Nobel Memorial Prize in Economic Sciences will be announced on Monday. World shares were mostly higher and U.S. futures advanced. This is AP News.
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0: Yankees lost in Tampa 5-2. Rays lead the best of five series 2-0 with game 3 tomorrow in New York. Max Fried on the mound. White Sox beat the Guardians. Chicago's up 2-0. NLDS today. LA at Atlanta at 6. Milwaukee at San Diego 9:30 tonight. Falcons beat the Saints on Monday Night Football. Rangers host the Islanders tonight. WNBA playoffs tomorrow. Liberty Dream in Atlanta for game 2. Sunny and low 60s today. 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Clear tonight. Low to mid 30s. Frost advisory. Sunny upper 60s tomorrow. Sunny in mid 70s on Thursday. New album from Michael Kiwanuka is coming. This was recorded a couple of years ago before he suffered a stroke. And it's called Summer Clothes. Michael Kiwanuka, Radio Woodstock.
1: As far as music itself goes, you know, the simplest thing to forget is that what music is about, and any kind of art form is about, is creating the kind of things that you think are beautiful. 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So whatever you think is beautiful, that's what's beautiful, see, and you have to pursue that.

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3: Hey, it's Drew from Assembly in Kingston. 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This Wednesday, Angelo D'Agostino with opener Aaron Ray. This Thursday, renowned singer-songwriter Carla Bonham, who's written songs for Linda Ronstadt, Bonnie Raitt, and Trisha Yearwood. 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

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Tom Petty and the Heartbreakers. Parade of Loons. That's on the new box set called Origins. The years 1971 to 1978. Tom Petty and the Heartbreakers. This is Betty Smith. 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

0: Radio Woodstock 100.1. That's Deer Tick. Forgiving Ties. And Dinosaur Jr. And Gatine, I gotta get out of here. Thank you for hanging around. 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Asia's coming right up. It's the 10 at 10 next. I'll probably see you back around here tomorrow. 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

0: 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Before Queen, Nathaniel Rateliff and the Night Sweats, we heard a new one from homegrown artist Meg Louie with Gone Girl, Odessa with Leon Bridges, Soul Asylum. We heard Boy Golden with Cat Clyde on Cowboy Dreams, some Brandi Carlile, The Decemberists, The Verve, and Wishy with Sensational. 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

0: Radio Woodstock Song of the Week, voted by our Radio Woodstock members. 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The ones that you do like become part of our daily programming. And this week you chose Kings of Leon's new tune, My Whole World, from their brand new album, Oh My Beloved, which came out last month. It's stripped down, it's self-produced, it's returning to the raw, unfiltered style of their early days in Nashville. Grateful Dead and Oh He Dead with More Than I Needed. Good morning, checking in on our Hudson Valley weather, 53 right now here in Woodstock. 59 is the high for today, sunny skies, clear tonight with a low of 37 and mainly sunny tomorrow with a high of 67. 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

0: 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That's a new one from a band out of Australia, the Bamboos. 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

0: Radio Woodstock 100.1, singing along to Stevie Nicks, Stand Back. Houndmouth with On the Road, The Police, and St. Paul and the Broken Bones with a brand new one from their new EP, that's Proxy. And October is International Drum Month, so today we're giving the rhythm section some love. 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And this weekend, O Positive Festival, October 9th through the 11th, 3 days of live music, art, murals, wellness. And this year's music lineup includes Lucero, Matt Pompier, Meg Louie, Ladies of the Valley, Jack Manley, DJ sets, and a whole lot more. A great Joni Mitchell tribute is happening, spread across venues all over Kingston. 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Your festival wristband helps keep that whole system going, and it also gets you into all of the O Positive events all weekend long. 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

0: Radio Woodstock 100.1. That's Tao with Fossils, the first taste of her new album, Show Me, which is out the end of this month. It's also the first new music in 6 years, and her first release simply as Tao, after retiring the Tao and the Get Down, Stay Down name. Pixies, the Allman Brothers Band, and Nick Waterhouse with Song for Winners. Checking in on what's happening outside. 54 right now here in Woodstock. 59 is the high for today. Sunny skies, clear tonight with a low of 37. And tomorrow, a high of 67 with more sunshine. 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

0: singing along. 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Monrovia with Heavy Foot. We heard a new one from Ziggy Marley. Hey People Now from the new album Bright Side. Anderson East and J.D. McPherson with Northside Gal. The 27th annual Woodstock Film Festival returns October 14th through the 18th, bringing films and panels, special events, and filmmaker conversations to venues across Woodstock, Kingston, Rosendale, and Saugerties. 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

0: Radio Woodstock 100.1. Bruce Springsteen with Atlantic City from his Nebraska album, and Father John Misty with Mr. Tillman. 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And coming up next in the Lunch Lounge, we are celebrating International Drum Month with your favorite tunes that you love to air drum along to. We're going to mix them up coming up next, but first, 3 minutes of AP News supported by Inquiring Minds Bookstores in Saugerties, New Paltz, and at inquiringbooks.com.
1: AP News, I'm Ed Donahue. The Israeli documentary Naza is opening in theaters in the U.S. It's reigniting debate over America's military support for Israel. The film features Israeli military insiders discussing the alleged reckless killing of civilians in Gaza during the war with Hamas. Doron Spielman is a spokesperson for Israeli Prime Minister Benjamin Netanyahu.
2: Naza is a movie that was produced by The Guardian newspaper. The Guardian newspaper has published lie after lie about the state of Israel, constantly take an anti-Israel position, have spoken and accused Israel of the most vile things since the beginning of this war, and are another part of the campaign to demonize the state of Israel.
1: The Israeli military denies the claims in the film, and authorities there have threatened to strip the filmmakers of their citizenship. Supreme Court Justice Samuel Alito says the escalating volume of emergency appeals before the court isn't a good thing, but he adds there's little the court can do about it. Alito spoke to the AP's Lindsay Whitehurst, who also said what President Trump says about the court worries Alito.
3: He's concerned about rhetoric from all sides, but that includes the presidential administration, and even though Alito himself tends to be one of Trump's favorite justices. He's referred to him with words like the greatest of all time. He's quite pleased with Alito.
1: Alito also says he finds it offensive to be regarded by some as a justice in the MAGA camp and insists his decisions are not political. Saudi Arabia says three people were injured in the latest attacks on its airports since fighting with Yemen's Houthi rebels reignited. Skydance-owned Paramount closed its $81 billion takeover of Warner Brothers Discovery. The new Hollywood giant will have a shorter name tag, Skydance. Evangelist Jim Baker has died. He was 86. Baker and his first wife, Tammy Faye, built an evangelical empire around the hugely successful PTL Club TV show. This is AP News.
4: I'm Seth Soutell, and this is Markets in a Minute. Stocks are rising on Wall Street after oil prices gave back some of the big gains they've been making recently. The S&P 500 rose 0.7% in the first hour of trading Tuesday. The index is on track to beat the all-time high it set in August. The Dow added 223 points, that's about 0.4%. The Nasdaq Composite tacked 0.7% onto the all-time high it set a day earlier. Constellation Energy jumped 12% after announcing a long-term deal to provide Google with electric power. The price of Brent crude fell 1.8%. That helped ease worries about inflation a bit. The yield on the 10-year Treasury slipped to 5.29%. Seth Soutell, New York.
1: The Emmy Awards are moving to Prime Video starting next year. The Emmys have aired in a rotation on one of the major four networks since 1955. I'm Ed Donahue, AP News.
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6: Hi, this is Brian Donahue from the Inquiring Minds Bookstore. 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
0: 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Today, we are handing things over to the drummer. We're mixing up songs where the drums are the hook. That unmistakable intro, that monster fill, the ridiculous groove, or beat that grabs you before anything else does. We are looking for the ones that suddenly the steering wheel is a complete drum kit and you're keeping perfect time or close enough.

0: We're in the Lunch Lounge on Radio Woodstock 100.1, and we are playing the drums today. We heard from Zeppelin with that enormous John Bonham drum sound on When the Levee Breaks, which came partly from the room itself. They recorded his kit at Headley Grange with microphones positioned up the stairwell to capture all that natural boom. Sometimes the studio is an instrument too. That one for Stephen P., John O., Gentile. I know Lisa and Eric also wanted to hear some Led Zeppelin. We heard Higham with The Wire for Farrah in Red Hook, The Beatles with The End for Michelle M., for Walt. I know Maureen and Max also wanted to hear The Beatles today. Arctic Monkeys with Do I Want to Know for Jesse and Kingston. And Levon Helm with Take Me to the River for Mark H. and Michael M., who said anything from Levon. And we got more of your song requests to get to. If the drums make you instinctively start playing and hitting the dashboard, the desk, your knees, it qualifies today. If you're like us, you love coffee. 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
0: 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Plus, I have tickets to give away to go and see the Bobby Lees for a hometown show this Saturday at the Bearsville Theater in Woodstock. Bobby Lees live in Woodstock this Saturday. I have tickets to give to you coming up, but we're going to continue with more of your requests as we are putting the people behind the kit front and center, because sometimes the drummer isn't just keeping time. They're the reason you know the song within about 2 seconds.

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We're in the lunch lounge on Radio Woodstock 100.1. We are recognizing that October is International Drumming Month. We got your requests that definitely make you want to air drum if you aren't already. But that tune right there, probably the most famous air drum moment of all time in the air tonight. The gigantic Phil Collins drum sound that grew out of an accidental studio discovery while Collins was playing on Peter Gabriel's Intruder. It's a technique that definitely helped define the sound of drums in the 80s. That request for Jim M, for Greg C, for Brenda O, for Connie and Kingston, for Dana G, for Moyd in Highland, for Kim and Accord, for Greg C, who wanted to hear some Collins, and everyone who said in the air tonight, and everyone who was air drumming along. Block parties, banquet for Kendall on email in New Paltz, for Carlo as well. Fleetwood Mac with a live performance of Tusk, for Heidi R on email and Eileen on Facebook, and Nirvana's In Bloom for John O on Facebook. And we got more of your song requests to get to. And I have tickets to give away to go and see the Bobby Lees, who are playing a hometown show this Saturday

0: We're in the Lunch Lounge on Radio Woodstock 100.1 with your song request. You can't help but to air drum along to these songs with great drums. And then there are songs where you really can't imagine the record existing without that exact drum part. And those were the ones we were chasing today. Superstition from Stevie Wonder, for Robin R on email, for Jason on Facebook. We heard James Brown with Funky Drummer, for Catherine G and Pam O. And Galactic with Hit the Wall, featuring Stanton Moore on drums, for Mike D. And that'll do it for today's Lunch Lounge, a whole hour for the beats, the fills, the grooves that make a song impossible to sit still through. And it turns out the drummer really does run the room. Thanks for all of your great picks and for collectively turning cars, desks, steering wheels all over the Hudson Valley into drum kits this afternoon. 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

Neil Young on Radio Woodstock 100.1 Motorcycle Mama. Tedeschi Trucks Band on a new one from Lake Street Dive. You're Never Around. The first new music from Lake Street Dive since 2024. They got a new album coming our way very soon. Good afternoon. Checking in on our beautiful Hudson Valley weather today. 65 right now here in Woodstock. Sun is shining for the rest of today. 65 is the high. And looks like clear skies tonight with a low of 36. Tomorrow, another sunny day with a high of 67. 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And today, we're taking you through you two. 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You two just dropped their new one, Silencio, the second track released from their upcoming album, Carnival de Luz, due out November 13th, their first studio album of new material in 9 years. And this one is a little left turn for them, just about 2.5 minutes, described by the band as a nod to early surf punk.

0: 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And we started off with the brand new Silencio. 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
3: My name is John Sohn. Last October, I was out riding my Harley-Davidson when a truck made a left turn directly in front of me without warning. I hit it broadside and was thrown from my bike. I was airlifted to the hospital with multiple traumatic injuries and spent a month fighting to recover. When I woke up, I told my wife, "We need an attorney." Friends recommended Minetti and Minetti. From that first call, Michael Minetti was on it. He took charge and gave us real peace of mind. Minetti and Minetti handled everything and secured a settlement far beyond anything I expected. And while the crash had a tremendous impact on my life, Michael Minetti helped make sure I could move forward. He was true to his word. Without hesitation, I strongly recommend Minetti and Minetti.
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0: 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The Rolling Stones with Painted Black. A new one from Hollis Brown with Garage Days. We heard The Decemberists and Gabriels with Love and Hate in a Different Time. Pokey Lafarge is headed to Assembly in Kingston with his band and special guest Cicada Rhythm on November 13th. New album Rent Money is out now. Pokey is so much fun. And if you haven't seen him live, here is your chance. November 13th at Assembly in Kingston. 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

The National on Radio Woodstock 100.1 featuring Gail and Dorsey. You had your soul with you. Cowboy Junkies and Yola with Far Away Look. Tonight, the Sounds of Nashville are headed to the Barnavon in Poughkeepsie benefit show for Mental Health America of Dutchess County. Tonight includes Maggie Rose, Craig Morgan, and Ian Flanagan, who has called the Hudson Valley home. You can get tickets and info at barnavon.org.

0: Woodstock 100.1. David Bowie, Margaret Glaspie with Act Natural. We heard a new one from Michelle Indigiocello with Leanne LaHavis on a cover of Don't Look Any Further from the new album Synonym. And Ian Flanagan with Lord Have Mercy, the homegrown artist, is taking the stage at the Bardavon tonight for a special night. Nashville Sounds at the Bardavon with Maggie Rose and Craig Morgan and many others. It's a benefit for Mental Health America of Dutchess County, and you can get tickets right now. Why not treat yourself to some live music tonight at bardavon.org? Checking in on our Hudson Valley weather, 64 right now here in Woodstock. The high for today, lots and lots of sunshine. Clear skies tonight with a low of 37 and sunny skies tomorrow with a high of 67. 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

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And today we're featuring Jasmine Jang, a Queens-based singer-songwriter bringing her music to Kingston this weekend for the O Positive Festival. Her latest album is called Garden Voices, and her music has this really intimate, thoughtful quality that feels right at home in the spirit of O Positive. 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Here's one from Jasmine Jang on Radio Woodstock's Homegrown.

0: Sir Woman on Radio Woodstock 100.1, Blame It on the Water. Loka Connie in there, and we heard from Jasmine Jang, who is headed to the O Positive Festival this weekend. 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And that's going to do it for me this afternoon. 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I'll catch you all back here tomorrow.
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Led Zeppelin, What Is and Should Never Be on Radio Woodstock, and a new one from the Banx Brothers, Risk It All. This is Justin. Later today, I'll give away a pair of tickets to see the Bobby Lees in the Bearsville Theater Lounge this Saturday. 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Here's Sean Rao.

0: Neil Young, Words Between the Lines of Age on Radio Woodstock, and S.G. Goodman with a cover of the old Butthole Surfers song from 1996, Pepper. Good afternoon, this is Justin. 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We've got a frost advisory going into effect midnight tonight through 8 a.m. tomorrow. Sunny for the rest of the afternoon, low around 60. Clear tonight, little patchy frost after 3 a.m., low to mid-30s, and then sunny tomorrow, highs in the mid-60s. Just a minute and a half away from the next set, including Spoon, Tom Petty, and Jason Isbell.
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0: Jason Isbell and his wife Amanda Shires. If we were vampires on Radio Woodstock, Tom Petty, you don't know how it feels. Sand Spoon, do I have to talk you into it? This is Justin. Later today on Live at 5, we're going to wish a happy 72nd birthday to Los Lobos founding member, singer, songwriter, multi-instrumentalist David Hidalgo with a performance of Kiko and the Lavender Moon and a cover medley of La Bamba and Good Lovin' on Live at 5 today. Los Lobos playing the Heart Theater, Egg, in Albany, October 23rd. Tickets and info at theegg.org. Leon Bridges, also Edwin Collins, and Allison Russell in less than 2 minutes.
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0: 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Edwin Collins, Girl Like You, and Leon Bridges, Talk It Over. This is Justin, still to come today. 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

0: Rolling Stones, the full 12-inch mix of Miss You on Radio Woodstock, Sublime, Santeria, also the Velvet Underground and the Black Keys, where there's smoke, there's fire. This is Justin. We've got a frost advisory going into effect midnight tonight, lasts through 8 a.m. tomorrow. So careful with those plants. 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Sunny the rest of today, clear tonight, a little patchy fog after 3 a.m., low to mid-30s, and then sunny tomorrow. Highs back up into the mid-60s. Fish, also the War on Drugs, and Gillian Welch on the way, plus your chance to score tickets to see the Bobby Lees, Bearsville Theater Lounge this Saturday.
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0: Gillian Welch for 2025 album Elmo Sounds, Tear My Stillhouse Down on Radio Woodstock. War on Drugs with a new one called Who's That? And Fish, Waiting in the Velvet Sea. This is Justin, Courtney Barnett, also The Who on the way in just 2 minutes. And for Live at 5, we're going to wish a happy birthday to Los Lobos, founding member, singer-songwriter, multi-instrumentalist David Hidalgo.
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0: The Who. You better, you bet. Radio Woodstock and Courtney Barnett with Wonder. This is Justin. Who wants to go see the Bobby Lees in the Bearsville Theater Lounge this Saturday? Doors at 7, show at 8. If you'd like to go, I've got a free pair of tickets to give away right now. 845-679-9378. Random number caller right now. 845-679-WDST wins a pair for the Bobby Lees Bearsville Theater Lounge this Saturday. More info at bearsvilletheater.com. You too. Also, the Red Clay Strays coming up next.
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3: Hey, it's Drew from Assembly in Kingston. 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This Wednesday, Angelo D'Agostino with opener Aaron Ray. This Thursday, renowned singer-songwriter Carla Bonham, who's written songs for Linda Ronstadt, Bonnie Raitt, and Trisha Yearwood. 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

0: Mobile, Alabama's The Red Clay Strays, Do Me Wrong on Radio Woodstock 100.1. And you too, with the Solar Plexus extended club mix of Mysterious Ways. This is Justin. We've got a birthday to celebrate on Live at 5 today, that of Los Lobos founding member, singer-songwriter, multi-instrumentalist David Hidalgo, with a couple live tunes from Los Lobos right after the latest news from the AP.
1: AP News, I'm Ben Thomas. Skydance-owned Paramount's closed its $81 billion takeover of Warner Brothers Discovery. Julie Walker has details.
2: The companies completed the deal Tuesday, ushering in a new Hollywood giant with the now shorter Skydance name. The merger brings two of America's oldest movie-making studios together under one roof, along with HBO Max. Even networks like CNN find themselves under the same umbrella as Paramount Plus and CBS. All of them will come under the helm of billionaire David Ellison and his new co-CEO, Enon Krize. That further concentrates power in an industry already run by just a handful of major players. I'm Julie Walker.
1: Cornell University trustees are bringing in former Deputy Attorney General Sally Yates to review how the university handles sexual misconduct complaints. The move comes amid outrage over allegations of a gang rape at a fraternity house. The White House is clarifying President Trump's comments at a Monday night rally. Bill Barrow has the story.
3: Donald Trump was talking about gas prices and the Iran war on Monday when he raised the idea of Iran taking out Los Angeles and San Diego.
4: With the war, it's just artificial. It's a little bit high. It's a small price to pay for keeping the world safe, keeping our country safe. They can take out a city. Let them take out Los Angeles. Let them take out San Diego.
3: Critics quickly accused the president of advocating attacks on his own country. Now, it wouldn't be the first time Trump said something provocative about a U.S. city. So that left the White House on Tuesday to clarify that Trump was referring to a scenario he's trying to prevent, not one that he wants or would even joke about. But as with many things involving the president, by the time the explanation came, his original remarks had already echoed many times over. I'm Bill Barrow in Atlanta.
1: The stock market hit new highs, the S&P climbing 0.6%, the Nasdaq 0.4%. The Dow gained 253 points. This is AP News. Another science Nobel was awarded today, this one in physics, and like many, it was long in the making.
5: We started to finally achieve some results recently in the last 10 years.
6: Francis Hausen has won the Nobel Prize in Physics for his efforts to demystify a rare group of neutrinos.
5: We wouldn't be here without neutrinos. The Big Bang wouldn't have happened.
6: Tiny cosmic particles, the scientists believe, offer clues to how the universe evolves.
5: The sun wouldn't shine because the sun is a nuclear reactor. And in fact, many of the elements that we are made of are created in exploding stars. And neutrinos drive the explosion of stars and throw the elements in the universe that eventually make you and I.
6: I'm Charles Deledesma.
1: 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I'm Ben Thomas. 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
0: 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I've got a covers medley of La Bamba and Good Lovin' recorded live at City Winery in New York City. But first, in anticipation of the full Hunter Moon later this month, We've got a performance of the hauntingly beautiful song that David co-wrote with bandmate Luis Perez, Kiko and the Lavender Moon, from the 2005 album Live at the Fillmore. 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

0: George Harrison, Beware of Darkness on Radio Woodstock, Decemberists, Severed. And for Live at 5 today on the 72nd birthday of David Hidalgo from Los Lobos, the hauntingly beautiful Kiko in the Lavender Moon from the 2005 album Live at the Fillmore in anticipation of our full Hunter Moon later this month. And then a cover of La Bamba and Good Lovin' medley recorded live at City Winery in New York City. Los Lobos playing the Hart Theater, The Egg in Albany, October 23rd. Tickets and info through the link on today's Live at 5 Facebook post, or just go to theeggalbany.org. This is Justin. We've got a frost advisory going into effect midnight tonight, lasts through 8 a.m. tomorrow. 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Clear tonight, patchy frost overnight, low to mid-30s, and sunny tomorrow. Highs back up into the mid-60s. Pearl Jam, also Jack Johnson and Ben Harper on the way, plus the new Radio Woodstock member-selected Song of the Week from Kings of Leon.
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6: Heard on a bike? Call Alex and Mike. This is Alex Minetti.
7: And this is Mike Minetti. Here's a few safety tips that could save you from a world of hurt this riding season. The three most common types of crashes we see are: an oncoming car makes a left-hand turn in front of the bike, a car pulls out of a driveway in front of the bike, or a car fails to signal before turning. And what we found was the common cause of these crashes was because the driver looked but didn't see the bike.
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Ben Harper and Charlie Musselwhite, Found the One on Radio Woodstock. Jack Johnson with Hermanos Gutierrez, Drink the Water, and Pearl Jam, Better Man. This is Justin. 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And chosen this week is a new one from Kings of Leon, My Whole World.

0: 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Beck, also Joe Jackson and Neil with Crazy Horse in 2 minutes.
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0: Paul Weller and the Jam. That's entertainment on Radio Woodstock. And Cordova's Step Outside. This is Justin. If you're stepping outside, you might want to put on a sweater because we've got a frost advisory going into effect midnight tonight and lasts through 8 a.m. tomorrow. 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Clear tonight, patchy frost overnight, low to mid-30s, and sunny tomorrow. Temps back up into the mid-60s. Miko Marx from the latest album, Hell or High Water, plus Led Zeppelin in just a minute and a half.
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0: The very retro sounding Pokey Lafarge from the latest album Rent Money, My Baby Loves Me, on Radio Woodstock. Also Zeppelin and Miko Marx with the new single Death Rolls Like Thunder. 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A very brief 60-second pause here, and then Houndmouth, Amy Helm, Bruce Springsteen, and more.
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0: Dope Lemon, a.k.a. Angus Stone. Rose Pink Cadillac on Radio Woodstock. Hornsby in the Range, also Nathaniel Rateliff in the Night Sweats. This is Justin. I'm going to leave you in the good company of Leija with John Lennon. New one from Ziggy Marley, Replacements, and more in just 2 minutes. And then at 10 o'clock tonight, every Tuesday night, Anything, Anything with your host, Rich Russo. Have a great evening.
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Grace Potter on Radio Woodstock, Main Street, USA. Also Mike Campbell and the Dirty Knobs, Done to Me. This is Leja. Happy Tuesday. Thanks for tuning in. Got a new one for you now from Lake Street Dive. This is You're Never Around.

0: Chaparral on Radio Woodstock, Inside the Lines. Also Bob Dylan, Kate Nash, Janelle Monáe with Make Me Feel, and the latest from Lake Street Dive, You're Never Around. 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

0: Michael Kiwanuka on Radio Woodstock. That is a new one called Summer Clothes. He has a new album, Fudge, coming out later this month. It is self-produced, and all of this is just super impressive considering he had a stroke several months ago. But he is fighting. He's doing better. Fudge is coming out October 23rd. Also heard from Los Lobos, George Ezra, Neil Young, Nilufer Yanya, and Genesis Owusu with Human Again. It's Leija. I will be here hanging with you till around 10. At 10 is Anything Anything with Rich Russo. I'm going to take a quick break. I'll be back with Jesse Wells and Elliot Smith.
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